Are you ready for fall? It's Jeff Haber on 98.9 Magic FM. I don't mean autumn. I mean the fall of humanity when AI enslaves us and takes us over. You do know Terminator 2 takes place in the year 2029, 3 years away, right?

0: anyone ever told you you look like Bruno Mars? 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
1: That left lane still blocked from that earlier crash over at I-25 northbound at Mesa Ridge and Fort Carson. It is really bunching things up. No other stalls or accidents at least reported right now, but we do have a lot of heavy volume still on the roads, mainly in the construction zones. I'm Coyote, that's traffic.
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2: 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Look, you're alive, you're breathing, you're above ground. 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And if you need a little ugly cry right now, just like to let it out, we got you with Olivia Dean. This one is called A Couple Minutes.

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24: We are continuing to track showers and storms across Southern Colorado as we look into our Wednesday evening. Overnight lows are expected to drop into the 40s and 50s for many. More rain and showers are expected through the end of the week. With your KKTV 11 Alert Weather, I'm meteorologist Josephine Sage.
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Okay, serious question. We got Ray opening for Bruno Mars Sunday night here at Falcon Stadium. She's also teaming up with Sombra and Teddy Swims for the VMAs to perform a George Michael tribute. So, like, are they pre-taping that? Like, how does that work? How is she going to be in two places at once? It's 98.9 Magic FM. She

0: Has anyone ever told you you look like Bruno Mars? Because we're hosting a Bruno Mars look-alike contest this Friday at Lebowski's Tap Room East. And the winner will see him at Falcon Stadium. Plus, one lucky person who shows up will be randomly selected to win tickets, whether they look like Bruno Mars or not. You know what to do. That's this Friday from 4 to 6 in Lebowski's Tap Room East. 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
1: That left lane still blocked from that earlier crash over at I-25 northbound at Mesa Ridge and Fort Carson. It is really bunching things up. No other stalls or accidents at least reported right now, but we do have a lot of heavy volume still on the roads, mainly in the construction zones. I'm Coyote, that's traffic.
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1: Mm-hmm.
0: Yeah, that's how we're giving away our very last pair of tickets. 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

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And let me tell you, summer kicked a girl's behind. 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

0: Has anyone ever told you you look like Bruno Mars? 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
2: 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You'll also get to hear Olivia Rodrigo's song, The Cure, in it. 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

0: anyone ever told you you look like Bruno Mars? Because we're hosting a Bruno Mars look-alike contest this Friday at Lebowski's Tap Room East. 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

Friday night, it's all about you, me, and hopefully 50 different Brunos. 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

your love. Olivia Dean said to read The Art of Loving by Bell Hooks, so guess what I ordered? 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

Mars, and he probably won't win the lookalike contest that we're hosting on Friday. 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

0: Has anyone ever told you you look like Bruno Mars? 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

tal? It's Aaliyah Sage on 98.9 Magic FM. And before I head out of here, I just want to wish you another very happy Hispanic Heritage Month. Here's our boy Benito with DTMF.

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anyone ever told you you look like Bruno Mars? Because we're hosting a Bruno Mars look-alike contest this Friday at Lebowski's Tap Room East. And the winner will see him at Falcon Stadium. Plus,

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0: Has anyone ever told you you look like Bruno Mars? 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

0: Has anyone ever told you you look like Bruno Mars? 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

anyone ever told you you look like Bruno Mars? 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

0: anyone ever told you you look like Bruno Mars? 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
21: Lots of cloud cover and still some drizzle this morning. Increasingly dry later this morning into the afternoon, but by late afternoon and evening, a few showers and storms could

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6: A large black coffee.
7: A what?
6: Large black coffee.
7: Do you mean a venti?
6: No, I mean a large.
8: He means a venti. Yeah, the biggest one you got.
7: Venti is large.
6: No, venti is 20.
8: Danny.
6: Yeah. Large is large. In fact, tall is large, and grande is Spanish for large. Venti's the only one that doesn't mean large. It's also the only one that's Italian. Congratulations, you're stupid in three languages.
9: It's time for America's favorite trivia game, You versus Victoria. Your chance to take on Victoria Ramirez in a game of trivia for Somber tickets. And let's meet today's contestant for You versus Victoria, Erica. What's up, Erica?
10: Not much. How you doing, guys?
9: Good.
11: Ooh, I like your vibes.
9: Do you think you can beat Victoria?
10: I'm celebrating my 10-year sobriversary today.
9: Hey! Hey! Congratulations.
12: Hey! I'm hitting great. 6 years at the end of the month, so good job.
11: How do you feel?
10: Hey, yeah, go sobriety.
12: Yes.
11: Sweet. Well, you sound like you feel great.
9: Yeah. Victoria, how long sober have you been?
11: I've actually, to much surprise.
13: How many hours?
11: It's, I was going to say a few days, but
12: it has been a few days.
11: So that's why I drank was Sunday.
9: Okay.
12: And it was on the weekend. It wasn't even the middle of the week.
11: I don't drink that much during the middle of the week. That was that last week, yes, but not this week.
9: All right, okay? Last week, sure.
11: Not like an every week thing.
9: Victoria out of the studio. And while she's leaving, Erica, the game is played like this. You have 30 seconds to answer as many questions as possible. If you don't know one, just say pass. And Victoria has to beat you outright to win, okay?
10: Sounds good.
9: All right, here we go. Your time starts. What is going on there?
12: Are you kidnapping a dolphin?
10: Sorry, but... My window squeaks when I roll
9: okay,
10: out.
9: Yeah.
10: I'm so sorry.
9: All right, okay, here we go.
12: That wasn't squeaking. That was terrifying.
9: Yeah, that was pretty scary. All right, your time starts now.
14: Which planet has the shortest day in our solar system?
10: I don't know. Math.
14: Which fall fruit floats in water because roughly a quarter of its volume is air?
10: An apple?
14: What is the name for the cardboard sleeve around a hot coffee cup?
10: A sleeve?
14: Which bird can fly backwards?
10: Dove?
9: All right, got that in?
10: Dang it, I fucked.
9: Bring Victoria back into the studio. And while she's getting settled and putting on her headphones, what do you do for work, Erica?
10: I manage Mission Thrift.
9: Sweet. Got any good deals on anything today that you know of?
10: All the time. $10 shoes and $5 tank tops and shorts.
9: Oh, nice. Sweet.
13: Amazing.
9: All right. Here we go. Victoria's back in studio with her headphones on. 30 seconds to answer as many questions as possible. If you don't know one, just say pass, and you have to beat Erica outright to win. And Erica, you can tell Victoria when to go.
10: Ready, set, go.
14: Which planet has the shortest day in our solar system?
11: Uranus.
14: Okay.
11: That was fun.
14: Which fall fruit floats in water because roughly a quarter of its volume is air?
11: Okay, I was listening to that question. Which fall?
14: Mm-hmm. Fruit.
11: Oh, apple.
14: What is the name for the cardboard sleeve around a hot coffee cup?
11: What are they called? A protector.
14: Which bird can fly backwards?
11: What? That's so cool. I saw a really cool bird outside right now too. It was vibing, just like floating.
14: Cool.
12: That's what birds do.
14: It wasn't flying. It was floating.
11: Floating in the air. It just looked very.
9: Whoa.
11: Anyways. I don't know.
9: All right, I think you're out of time. Let's send it over to the scoreboard and see how you guys did with our scoreboard producer freeze.
12: Victoria had one, and Erica had the same one.
11: Dang
9: hey,
11: it.
9: Erica, okay. Congratulations. Tie goes to you. You beat Victoria.
11: I know, but I had two.
10: Woo!
9: You also got Somber tickets.
10: Awesome. Thank you.
9: Yeah. Let's get the answers now, Anina.
14: Jupiter is the planet that has the shortest day in the solar system.
11: Really?
14: Apples do float because water is roughly a quarter of its volume. And a cardboard sleeve around a hot coffee cup. This is so cool. It's called a zarf.
12: Yeah, I didn't know that one.
11: Bro,
14: zarf.
11: No one.
14: Zarf. I didn't know
9: That's
14: it either.
9: A cool name for it.
11: Who made
10: I have no idea.
9: I say that at a Starbucks. I bet you they don't know what you're talking about. Can I get a Zarf?
11: Wait,
9: what?
11: Try that.
9: All right, thank you, Erica.
14: Oh, wait, and hummingbirds fly backwards.
9: Oh, yeah. Erica, congratulations.
11: I knew that.
9: On winning. Congratulations on your 10 years of sobriety, and thank you for calling.
10: Thank you so much, guys.
9: Yep, we play Yours, Victoria, the same time every single weekday morning. Remember, if you want to play, just DM us at The Jubal Show or go to thejubalshow.com. Your phone prank happens every single hour on the 20s. Your next one is right after this, and then right after that, Nina's What's Trending.

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2: Hello?
3: Yeah, I don't know why my reservation was canceled, and I want to talk to the manager right now.
2: Who is it? Manager? I think you got the wrong number.
3: This is Eddie. I have a sneaking suspicion you already know who I am because I was in there three days in a row.
2: Bye. I don't know who you are. Okay. All right. You got the wrong number. Bye. Hello.
3: I was just hung up on by one of your by somebody there. And I want answers because my reservation should never have been canceled.
2: Hey.
3: Hello?
2: Hey.
3: Hello.
2: Hey,
3: hey, hello.
2: I hear you. I hear you. I'm here.
3: I want some answers.
2: You have the wrong number. You have the wrong number. Don't call me again. Okay?
3: What's that? What'd you say?
2: You have the wrong number.
3: You're right? saying that I okay. have a wrong number.
2: Yes. Yeah.
3: No. Yeah.
2: Yes.
3: No, absolutely not.
2: Yes. Yes, absolutely so.
3: No.
2: Okay. Put me on the...
3: I know exactly what's going on. I know exactly what's going on. You canceled my reservation for probably because I'm elderly and you didn't want an old guy sitting in your restaurant when you're trying to be a young, hip, new place. And I've complained about it there and then said somebody was going to call me back and nobody called me back. And now you're lying to me, telling me you got a wrong number.
2: I'm hanging up. Bye.
3: Huh?
2: Oh, my God, you again.
3: Hello?
2: Look, I saw the same number coming in, and I'm like, you got to be kidding me. What do you want?
3: I want my reservation is what I want.
2: I don't have your reservation. I don't know who you are.
3: I'm
2: not a restaurant. Leave me alone. You got to be kidding me. I called you not to call me again. I'm not a restaurant. I don't have your reservation.
3: Hello? This is Eddie, and I'm so sorry. I think I dialed the wrong number when I was calling you a few times
2: you
3: there.
2: You think right.
3: Yeah. And
2: yeah,
3: I just...
2: you dialed the wrong number.
3: Wanted to call you back and speak to you for a second because I could tell you were worked up, and
2: You're bothering me. You're bothering me, okay? All right? Okay, I appreciate your call, but, okay?
3: Yeah.
2: I'm not a restaurant.
3: Yeah.
2: All right.
3: Yeah. I just wanted to call and say that I f***ed your mother.
2: Dude.
3: Because I know this is a restaurant and you've been yanking my chain around.
2: I'm calling the f***ing cops on you.
4: Hey, hello. Hey, James, this is actually Jubal from the Jubal Show doing a phone prank on you. And your buddy Kevin set you up. It's a joke. It's the Jubal Show, radio show, and your friend wanted to prank you.
2: I almost had a heart attack.
4: He said you get fired up really easily and wanted to mess with you.
2: My buddy, Kevin did this?
4: Yeah.
2: All right, okay. You tell him, when you least expect it, expect it.
5: Come on, baby.
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10: 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Seeing heavier volume at Mesa Ridge at I-25 going into Gate 24 Carson. It's busier on South Academy, Bradley Road to Highway 115, and Highway 115 busier from Shine Mountain Boulevard down to Wilderness Road. I'm Sean Martinez. That's traffic.
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27: Lots of cloud cover and still some drizzle this morning. Increasingly dry later this morning into the afternoon, but by late afternoon and evening, a few showers and storms could redevelop. Cool temperatures, highs in the mid-60s. With a KKTV 11 alert weather, I'm meteorologist Kevin Bloomberg.
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4: Give us 3 minutes and we'll give you everything you need to know for the day. It's time for Nina's What's Trending.
23: You know, there's nothing worse than being hangry and realizing that your Uber Eats, whatever that you ordered from, is running late. And you're like, oh my gosh. So now you've got two options. You cancel or you pivot and you figure something else out. But what this man did to get his food because he was so hangry.
28: We've all been there.
23: I know, but I don't even know if I would do this. And I am a hangry person. But we'll see how you feel when I tell you the story coming up in just a second. But first, I never thought I would say that the fast food industry is about to get into the music game, especially in the way that they are. But Wendy's, they are trailblazers. And Wendy's announced that they are releasing an emo album. The songs are called I Miss the Sunroom and My Frosty's Funeral. Another song is called She Said She Didn't Want Fries, She Lied.
28: How dare she?
23: Salt in the Wound. And then another one, The Best Combo Meal on the Worst Night of My Life. Oh, here, it's not a phase, it's a 10-piece.
4: What? I think I might have audio of some of these.
23: Do you really?
4: I Missed the Sunroom featuring Shane Told.
28: Huh.
4: Oh, this is an emotional one.
23: Super emo.

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2: Shane is on the phone today for a first date follow-up, and he's getting ghosted by a girl named Carolina. So in a few minutes, we're going to call her and see if she'll tell us why she's ghosting him and maybe get him another date. But first, Shane, how long has it been since you heard from her?
3: It's been probably like 3 weeks.
4: Okay. Have you reached out to her in that time?
3: Yeah, like maybe 4 or 5 times.
2: That is a definite ghosting.
4: So, I don't think that's why he's calling us to tell him that. He knows.
2: Tell us about your date.
4: I'm sorry, Shane.
3: Yeah, so I actually met her on Instagram. She just slid in my DMs, and apparently we had gone to the same college together, but I didn't know her while we were both there.
4: Hmm.
3: But we chatted for probably a few weeks, and then we met up at this bar. It had arcade games in it. We played Papa Shot and Skee Ball and stuff. It was cute. What really attracted me to her was that she was competitive about it. You know, I love that in a girl. But we did that, had some drinks, had some snacks, and it was a great time. Like a lot of flirting, a lot of touching going on. We talked endlessly. We laughed. Like it really seemed like perfect date.
4: Yeah.
3: I mean, the only thing that I can think of is that we both Ubered there. And then after the date, we both went in our respective Ubers, you know. But before that, she pulled me into the alley and we made out like pretty intensely. And it escalated into like this weird, dirty talk. I mean, she told me to tell her that I was a piece of
4: What?
3: She made me do this little strip tease, and she was filming this.
4: And you were okay with that?
3: It was weird, but something about it was kind of hot. Like, I was kind of into it. She kept asking me if I wanted more, and obviously, I said yes.
2: Okay.
3: And then, on a dime, it just completely stopped.
4: Because your cars came, or just all of a sudden she's like, okay, I'm done now?
3: No, it's like the switch was just turned off. And she thanked me for the night. She gave me one more kiss. And then she asked me if I knew what I did. And I didn't know how to answer that. I mean, I don't know if it was some kind of like kinky buildup thing.
4: Yeah.
3: But that was it. I mean, that was the last time I talked to her.
2: So, you know, you did something.
4: He did a striptease. Maybe yeah. That did something to her. I don't know.
3: I have no idea. It was so bizarre.
4: Yeah.
2: Okay. And you've texted her and she's said nothing to you.
3: Yeah, absolutely nothing.
2: We'll try to figure it out for you. We'll play a song, come back and then call her and see if she'll tell us why she's ghosting you and get you another date if you still want one. Okay.
3: Awesome. Thank you guys.
2: All right. We'll play a song, come back, get your first date follow up next. It's the Jubal Show.

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2: Right in the middle of your first date follow-up, if you're just joining us, Shane is on the phone, and Shane is getting ghosted by Carolina. So we're about to call her and see if she'll tell us why she's ghosting him and maybe get him another date. But first, Shane, why don't you catch everybody up on your date with Carolina?
3: Yeah, so met her on Instagram. We went out, had a great time in an arcade bar. Afterwards, she had me do like this weird kinky stuff in the alley, and I was pretty into it. And then she just suddenly stopped, and I have not heard from her since.
2: Okay. Are you ready for us to call her?
4: I would want to know what's
3: going on. Ready.
5: Yeah. Oh.
2: All right, here we go.
4: She was still laughing.
2: Sorry.
6: Hi. Hey.
2: Hey.
5: Hey.
2: Is this Carolina?
6: Yeah.
2: This is the Jubal Show. It's a radio show. My name's Jubal. How are you?
4: Hi, I'm Nina.
5: Hi, and I'm Victoria.
6: Hi.
2: Do you listen to the show?
6: I do, actually, yeah.
2: Do you have any idea why we're calling you today?
6: No, not really.
2: Okay, have you heard a first date follow-up before?
6: Yeah. Yeah, mm-hmm.
2: Well, that's why we're calling you. We got an email about you from somebody that you're ghosting.
6: Okay.
2: His name is Shane.
6: Oh my God. Really?
2: Yeah. Shane emailed us and told us about your date. And he said it's been 3 weeks since he heard from you. And he wants to know if you'll tell us why you're ghosting him.
6: Okay. I am ghosting him because I got what I want from him. It wasn't, oh my God, I can't believe he actually called you guys. It wasn't, was not a real date for me.
2: It wasn't a real date?
5: What does that mean?
6: Okay, so I was literally just on Instagram. He probably told you that that's how we met. But I was scrolling and I saw him and I recognized him because he screwed over my sister in college.
2: Oh, how so?
6: My older sister, Elena, and him were together and he was a total just sleeping with anything that moved, just lying to her, making empty promises and all this crap. And she was so, oh my God, I've never seen her more heartbroken. It was ridiculous.
4: This was in college?
6: Mm-hmm. Mm.
2: So you saw him on Instagram and set up a date with him to get revenge?
6: Yes.
2: Oh.
4: So he never met you when he was dating your sister? Like he had no clue who you were?
6: No. I said that, I told him that we went to college together. He just went to college with my sister and I wasn't even like in the picture. But I mean, he believed it. I guess he believed what he wanted to believe, that a girl would want to go out with him. And yeah.
2: Okay.
4: So does your sister know that you did this?
6: She knows now. She didn't know before the fact, but I wanted to give it to her as kind of like a surprise. Because she's like fine now. I mean, she's over him because he's garbage. But I wasn't even thinking about it. I just saw him on Instagram and I was like, oh my God, I have to do this.
2: So is that why you filmed him doing all kinds of weird things in an alley?
4: Yeah, I was like, which part is revenge? Because it sounded kind of hot.
5: Wow.
6: He definitely seemed to think that it was because he was really into it. But I, that was for the revenge. I showed my sister the video and we were cracking up about it. It was so freaking funny.
4: So it's a video of him doing a striptease?
6: Mm hmm. And him saying, I wanted to make sure that I made him say that he was a piece of
2: He thought that was okay. He thought you were like, you know, that was your thing.
6: Yeah, that I was like degrading him or whatever. Or that, like, yeah.
4: Oh,
2: okay.
4: You really got to think twice before you
2: anything. The next time someone pulls out their cell phone in an alley and wants to film me doing weird things, I'm going to question it twice before I do
4: should.
2: It.
4: Yeah.
6: Like he made it so easy.
5: He made it so easy.
2: Thank you for being honest with us. Carolina, Shane is actually on the phone listening and wants to talk to you.
6: Oh my God. Seriously?
3: I honestly, I can't believe what I'm hearing. Are you serious?
6: Yes.
3: Carolina, this is psychotic.
6: After, like, you're just not really one to talk after what you did to my sister. This is just like, I mean, if you hurt someone I love, like, like seriously.
3: That was years ago. You are seriously crazy for doing this.
6: Oh my God. You're the one who would do whatever a girl tells you in an alley, so I don't really know, like, what
3: are you talking? I was in college. Like, I'm a completely different person now. The fact
6: I didn't really
3: that
6: feel like
3: you
6: it because you were an idiot then, and you are now, so. Sorry?
3: Absolutely psychotic.
6: Okay.
3: Seriously. You're going to record me like that? Who else has seen this video?
6: Just, oh my God, literally just me and my sister. Calm the f*** down.
3: Why should I believe you? No, honestly, Carolina, I should get a lawyer.
6: You're the one who did all, who was so willing to do all this stuff in the alley with me. Like, you didn't take any convincing.
3: Yeah, because I thought I was on a real date. And it turns out that you're doing revenge on me. This is absolutely crazy.
6: Whatever. You just can't take it. Don't dish it out then if you can't take it. Look, oh my God, I'm going to delete it anyway. I already showed my sister, and I'm going to delete it after I show one of my coworkers. So just get over yourself.
3: You'll be hearing from me.
6: Okay, cool.
3: I'm getting legal advice about this. I'm serious. I'm dead serious.
6: Okay, I'll hear from you on Instagram.
4: I don't know if you can do anything, though. What does he say? I willingly did a striptease, and now it's public?
2: Yeah.
4: I'm sorry, Shane. I know. That sucks. On both sides? I don't know what to say.
5: Yeah.
6: Okay, I guess I won't delete the video then. I'll just hold on to it in case I need to show it in court. And it'll just entertain me until then.
5: Oh. Yikes.
2: Well, Carolina, would you like another date with Shane? We'll pay for it.
6: If you're paying for it, I'll just record him doing more stupid stuff. So that's fine with me.
3: You're going to hear from my lawyer.
6: Okay, cool.
3: You know what? I'm glad I cheated on your sister.
4: Oh, so okay.
2: Is that a no then? Second date for you guys?
3: Yeah, no way in hell.
6: Yeah, I don't think so. He obviously doesn't learn from his mistakes. All right, then bye then, stripper boy.
0: Has anyone ever told you you look like Bruno Mars? Because we're hosting a Bruno Mars lookalike contest this Friday at Lebowski's Tap Room East. 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You know what to do. 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
8: 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Voyager busy as you're heading toward the interstate, as well as Highway 24 on the west side between Manitou and I-25. I'm Shel Martinez's traffic.
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3: 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Our colors will fade eventually, so if our time is running out, day after day, we'll make the mundane our masterpiece. 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
6: 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Well, it's always on fire.
7: Yeah.
6: Usually it's a dumpster fire full of misinformed political views and fear mongering. Yeah. But today it's on fire because people are fired up about one thing. Uh-oh. And it's not as serious as the other stuff. But there's an unwritten rule that could be costing you all kinds of opportunities. And apparently an entire generation of people is breaking it without even knowing what it is. Now, some people say the rule is absolutely ridiculous, but others say ignoring it tells them everything they need to know about you as a horrible person.
7: Not horrible. Okay.
6: And if you're looking for a job, you definitely need to hear what it is. We'll tell you what it is coming up right after this. It's the Jubal Show.

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3: It's almost time for your phone prank. It's the Jubal Show, and today I call a guy whose wife set him up for a prank because their 10-year-old's birthday party is this weekend, and he was in charge of booking the entertainment. So he booked a Spider-Man to show up. But little does he know, he hired Bronco, a male dancer Spider-Man.
4: 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Can I get that number?
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0: Hello.
1: Hey, this is Bronco. I'm calling from Party Rentals. I'm looking for Vince.
0: Oh, yes, that's me.
1: Hey.
0: Hello. How can I help you?
1: Vince, how you doing, bro?
0: Good, how are you?
1: I'm good. Just calling you to check on a few things. You know, you booked a Spider-Man for your party this weekend, and I am that guy. Just wanted to call and ask you a few questions so I can be ready for the big day.
0: Oh, yeah, like, what questions you got?
1: I'll start off by asking how high your ceilings are.
0: The ceilings, we have one room with 8-foot ceilings, and then there's another main part of the house that's got 12-foot ceilings. Are you bringing in...
1: Balloons
0: or something?
1: Well, I got different sizes, so where do you want to have the entertainment? I just basically need to know how big the space is.
0: How big the what is?
1: From ceiling to floor. It's for the pole.
0: Wait a minute. You bring poles?
1: Listen, I know most dancers don't, but we do. So, yeah, it's pretty cool, huh? It's like you're at an actual club. We got lights, pole, everything.
0: Wait a sec. Hang on. I think I'm misinterpreting something here.
1: And my Spider-Man costume is completely tear away. And trust me, I will not be tearing it away myself.
0: Oh, no.
1: Have fun, man.
0: Hang on. Sorry. I think you might have your gigs crossed. This is for a 10-year-old's birthday party. This isn't like a Spider-Man stripper thing. This isn't like a bachelorette party or anything. This is 10-year-old kids.
1: Okay, you know? So am I there to entertain the parents while the kids party? Or, who's partying with me?
0: No.
1: That's a cool idea. You got Spider-Man, like a kid Spider-Man, and then you got Bronco, a real-life man Spider-Man for the adults. I love it.
0: I don't know how you got booked for this, but
1: you booked.
0: You. I'm going to have to finally decline.
1: You are the one that booked us for your party, so... I don't know what to tell you.
0: Yeah, I must have called the wrong number. I didn't mean to call any strippers like that word. Dancers. Sorry.
1: So...
0: I meant to call for a 10-year-old's birthday kid. Basically, right. I need a clown.
1: I can dress up as a clown, too. No problem. I can dress up as anything you want. I got all kinds of costumes. So, yeah, I can be a clown. No worries.
0: Oh, okay, cool.
1: Yeah, I can dress up as a clown. I got two of those red noses. One goes on my nose, if you know what I mean.
0: I love when they have I love a typical clown, red nose, face paint. You could do some, maybe balloon animal for the kids and stuff.
1: Oh, I can twist it into a balloon animal for sure. I can twist it all kinds of ways.
0: I'm not talking about a stripper. All right,
1: make a heart out of it.
0: There, all right? this conversation is getting ridiculous because I've told you probably 10 times that this is for a 10-year-old kid party.
1: Right.
0: We're not hiring a stripper. We're not hiring a dancer. We're not hiring anybody to get naked in front of the adults.
1: Then who am I dancing?
0: Two separate parties.
1: Then where am I dancing this weekend?
0: You're not dancing this weekend. No, I don't want any strippers. I just want my money back, my $1,000 deposit that I paid you. And I don't want any strippers, dancers, nothing. No adult entertainment. Stay away from my house.
1: Do you think it was your wife that booked me?
0: You. My wife doesn't need a stripper. She doesn't want a stripper. She didn't try to call a stripper. She's not into that kind of stuff. Just give me my money back and get me off this phone call. What are you laughing?
1: I'm laughing because this is actually Jubal from the Jubal Show doing a phone prank on you, and your wife set you up.
0: What do you mean my wife set me up prank?
1: It's a joke. She said that you guys hired a Spider-Man for your kid's party this weekend, and she wanted me to mess with you about it.
0: Yeah, I thought I accidentally hired a stripper for my kid's party. I thought my wife was going to kill me this time.
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7: I-25 still in good shape through Colorado Springs. Seeing heavier volume over off of Powers. Over by Fountain Boulevard, also at InterQuest and Briargate Parkway. Voyager busy as you're heading toward the interstate, as well as Highway 24 on the west side between Manitou and I-25. I'm Sean Martinez's traffic.
2: Yes.
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28: Lots of cloud cover and still some drizzle this morning. Increasingly dry later this morning into the afternoon, but by late afternoon and evening, a few showers and storms could redevelop. Cool temperatures, highs in the mid-60s. With the KKTV 11 Alert Weather, I'm meteorologist Kevin Bloomberg.
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18: Everything is getting the robo treatment. And by robo, you know, robot. And where you put your booty is next. Oh. You have any ideas? No? Okay, cool. I'm going to tell you what kind of robot you're sitting on coming up in just a second. But first, Taylor Swift is keeping the announcements coming. First, we found out that she has a new single that's dropping on Friday called Patient Zero. But Friday is about to be a really big day for Swifties because she also announced that The Life of a Showgirl, the encore, will also drop on Friday, including 4 new songs. So she was explaining that she took a trip to Sweden to celebrate the 1-year release of Showgirl with Max Martin and another one of the collaborators on the album. That's and cool. She said while they were there and while they were together, they do what they do and they create it. They just started writing music. And so the songs that are going to be on the encore are new songs, not just unreleased songs. They're like new songs. And so it's a whole thing for the fans. One's called Pink Clouding, Babylon, and then one is also called Cleveland. Of course, a nod to her husband, Travis Kelce. Cute. Why are you confused by that?
31: What?
18: Victoria?
31: I'm not. No, I'm not.
32: Yeah,
31: I'm
32: the look on your face definitely said you were confused.
31: You're not confused. I'm good.
18: He's look from Cleveland.
31: Thank you.
18: You're
31: I was
18: welcome.
31: Like, wait, I'm.
18: Why are you lying to us?
32: Yeah,
18: well, I think that's not a big deal. Maybe everybody didn't know that. So that was a good question.
31: Well, I'm thinking in my head, I'm like, pretty sure he plays for the Kansas City Chiefs. I'm
18: he's from Cleveland.
31: Why are we doing okay?
18: That's
31: yeah.
18: Fair. There was probably somebody else that did that too. So thank you for clarifying. Stop lying.
31: Well, is it also the Kansas City Chiefs isn't actually in Kansas City?
18: Okay,
31: like we're where
18: not
31: are they actually?
18: That's not what we're talking about.
31: I know. That's okay. Why I was confused.
18: And lastly, there is a new type of product that is getting the robo treatment, and it's where you put your booty. Robo toilets have arrived. And it's not the kind that you get to have in your house. It's not the kind that warms your butt. These are robo toilets in the streets. So New York is the first to debut the robo toilet, which is like a very fancy porta potty. So each porta potty, but I'm sorry, we're calling them robo toilets, you have a 10-minute max. And then after the 10 minutes, the door automatically swings wide open. So
32: you get better get done.
18: You get, I mean, the reason for that, though, is so people like don't camp in these.
31: Yeah.
18: And like you know, try to make it their house.
1: Yeah. Mm-hmm.
18: And because there's sinks in there, like it's a whole thing. And they're going to be rolling out a lot more. This first couple robo toilets are like a trial run. But the only way that you can open the doors if you're stuck in there, like I'm afraid of somebody getting stuck, is like with a button or with this particular kind of key card. And you have to be there to do it. Like you can't do it remotely, like a remote control. So anyway.
31: That's smart.
1: What did you say the time was? The timer before?
18: 10 minutes.
1: So you only have 10 minutes to do what you got to do.
18: That is plenty of time.
1: I don't know. There's been some times I've been in there longer than that.
18: Yeah, in sometimes. A porta potty?
31: Well, I was going to say,
1: You can't, nature calls, you can't really call it. You know what I mean?
31: Go home if you got to just be in there for longer. Maybe that's not lucky giving me any time.
1: If I have to be in there longer, the chances are I don't have time to get home.
18: Well then you know what? Everybody's going to see you in all your glory because the door is about to open. And it goes, there's Freeze going, sorry.
31: Oh my god.
1: Put my hands between my legs.
18: That's what's trending.
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1: Right in the middle of To Catch a Cheater, and if you're just joining us, Danielle is on the phone, and she thinks that her husband of 10 years might be cheating, so we're about to call him and pretend to be from the grocery store that he's a rewards card member at and tell him that he's this month's lucky winner of free flowers delivered from our floral department, and we'll see if he sends those to his wife, Danielle, or to somebody else. But before we do that, Danielle, why do you think he's cheating on you again?
2: So he had been using my car, and the next time I got in my car, his Bluetooth connected, and I heard him talking to some woman that was, like, upset that he might be canceling her again.
1: Okay, and he's been telling you that he's going to his friend's house every Wednesday to get more bro time, but when you checked his location this last time after you heard that, he was not at his buddy's house.
2: Right. I don't know where he was. I did not recognize the address.
1: Okay. Here we go. I'm going to dial his phone number right now.
3: Hello?
1: Hey, this is Corbett calling from Grocers. I was looking for our rewards card member named Eric.
3: Hi,
1: Eric. Please don't hang up. This is not a marketing phone call. I'm actually calling with a big congratulations. You're this month's winner. Thank you so much for shopping with us.
3: Okay. What's that mean?
1: Well, maybe you didn't see the, maybe you haven't seen the signs in the store. Anyway, every single month we choose one rewards card member at random who gets a free gift from us. And this month it's flowers delivered from our floral department, absolutely free. What you've won is 36 long stem red roses, a box of candy or chocolate, and a card to be delivered to anybody that you want, absolutely free. It's a $316 value, actually.
3: Okay, and there's no catch here? You don't need a credit card number or anything, any more additional info?
1: No, I will not ask you for any kind of credit card information, none of that. It's just a free gift from us, our way of saying thank you for shopping. You'll get confirmations on all of this before we're even off the phone, and it's very simple to do. I could get them all ready to go for you and get it sent out. Just take the information over the phone. I want, and all I would need would just be a few things, and like I said, you'll get confirmation right after that. And if you know who you want to send it to right now, I can prepare to do that right now, or I can call you back.
3: I think I'm ready.
1: Okay, great. And like I said, you'll get confirmations on everything before we're done. And all I need, it would be the person that you'd like to send the flowers to, and then anything that you might want to put on a card, and then we get the address, and that is it.
3: Okay. So on the card, just make it out to Rebecca.
1: Got it. Okay.
3: And
1: Rebecca. Okay. Got it. And anything you want to say to Rebecca?
3: Yeah. This will sound a little weird, but just put, thank you for teaching me to use my mouth in ways I never thought possible. And please put an LOL after that.
1: Okay. So that's thank you for teaching me to use my mouth in ways I never thought possible. LOL.
3: Yeah.
1: Got it. Okay.
2: Oh, my God. You are disgusting. I think I need to puke. He's riddled pig of a man.
1: Oh.
3: Danny?
1: Hey, Eric. That's your wife, Danielle.
3: What?
1: This is actually the Jubal Show. It's a radio show, and we do a segment called To Catch
3: what
1: a Cheater.
3: What the hell, man?
1: Where if you think your significant other is cheating, you see they send flowers, too. And, yeah, that's your wife.
3: Danny, what the f*** is going on?
2: I knew you were cheating is what's going on. Yeah, dumbass, your Bluetooth was connected to my phone when you called your little pump puppet the other day.
3: No, baby, no, Danny.
2: Oh, my God. I know you've been lying about going to your friends every Wednesday to play cards. I checked
3: baby,
2: your location.
3: No.
2: Talking.
3: Oh, my God, you're so wrong. Oh, my God. I don't believe this. I don't believe this, man.
1: Well, you just put
3: I'm
1: on a card
3: cheating.
1: That somebody's teaching you to use your mouth in certain ways. Like,
4: what are you doing with your mouth, bro?
5: Whoa.
3: Supposed to be a surprise.
1: That you're cheating is supposed to be a surprise to your wife?
3: It's not cheating, man. I'm not cheating. Danny, don't listen to these people. I'm not cheating.
2: Okay, so you've been telling me you've been going to your friend's house on Wednesdays, but you haven't. You've been going to see this woman, but you're not cheating? How are you not cheating?
3: Whoa, okay. Let's take a beat here for a second, all right? First of all, I am not cheating on you, Danny. Oh, my God, I can't believe you even think that. Okay, can we please stop throwing that word around like it's a damn Frisbee? Rebecca is not who you think she is. I swear to God and on our marriage, okay? There is perfectly reasonable explanation for why I've been spending time with her. Danny, what is coming up soon? What is almost here?
2: What are you talking about? What are you getting at here?
3: Can you please just give me 2 more weeks before you decide to divorce me?
1: two more weeks before you...
0: Do you want to what give her that a mean? Heart attack?
2: I'm starting to cheat for 2 weeks. Like, what? What are you talking about?
3: I'm taking singing lessons, okay? Fine. You want to know so badly, I've been taking singing lessons. There. Are you happy?
0: What?
3: Uh-huh. Wow. Rebecca is a vocal coach. I've been going to her twice a week for the past 2 months because I wanted to surprise you. You know that song you love, the one that you always ask me to sing in the car, and I refuse because I sound like a dying farm animal. That song. You know that song. I've been learning it so I can sing it to you on our anniversary party in front of... I paid extra, like, for the breathing exercises. I've been walking around the house breathing from my diaphragm like I'm about to give birth, okay? I was going to get up in front of all of our friends and our family and sing All of Me by John Legend, which you know I hate that song.
1: Oh, wow.
0: Oh, you can still do it.
1: Yeah.
3: Yeah, I'm gonna do it. And guess what, baby? I'm sounding pretty damn good. These lessons are paying off.
1: Wow. Okay. So you haven't been cheating. You've been going to take voice lessons so you could sing All of Me by John Legend at your anniversary party in front of everybody.
0: I believe him.
3: 100%.
0: I do.
1: Danielle, do you believe him?
2: Well, yay. That's
3: going to
2: be fun.
3: Oh, my God, Danny.
0: Happy anniversary.
1: Yeah.
4: Has anyone ever told you look like Bruno Mars? Because we're hosting a Bruno Mars look-alike contest this Friday at Lebowski's Tap Room East. And the winner will see him at Falcon Stadium. 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You know what to do. That's this Friday from 4 to 6 in Lebowski's Tap Room East. 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
6: We have a crash southbound ramp to Highway 115 from South Academy, causing a little bit of slowing through there. Also, I-25 northbound, very slow from South Academy up to Circle. And we got heavy volume powers from Bradley Road all the way up to Barnes packed in, as well as Mark Scheffel southbound as you get to Meadowbrook Parkway. I'm Shel Martinez, this traffic.
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20: And she kept talking about her mom. 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
3: I do. It's a stupid little secret, too.
2: Sweet. What is it?
3: So we went to Portugal a couple of weeks ago.
4: Ooh.
3: And every time we went into a boat, which is their version of Uber, I would introduce myself as Eladio.
2: Really? That's awesome. How'd it go?
3: Literally.
2: For Eladio.
3: They laughed every single time. 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
2: That's
3: Hello,
2: amazing.
3: It's me, Eladio.
2: Hello. 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
4: So basically he stole your character as the dirty little secret?
2: Yeah, I love it.
3: Yeah, that's the dirty little secret.
2: But thank you for letting Eladio travel the world.
4: He thanks you.
2: Yeah. Take care, man. Thank you for your dirty little secret.
3: Appreciate it.
2: Bye.
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8: Got room for one more if you still want to go to Aspen.
9: Where did you find that?
8: Some kid back in town. Traded the van for it, straight up. I can get 70 miles to the gallon on this hog.
9: You know, Lloyd, just when I think you couldn't possibly be any dumber, you go and do something like this. And totally redeem yourself!
10: It's almost time for America's favorite trivia game, You versus Victoria. 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
4: Does anyone in here know if we have cups got restocked in the kitchen?
11: There's cups in there.
10: I don't.
4: Cup, there was only one cup yesterday, so I had to reuse my cup from the day before, and I don't know where I found it.
12: I thought you put your name on it to keep it.
4: I did, and I told myself I was going to keep it in here, and then I didn't. I took it out.
10: So you're saying we only have, like, one cup?
4: Yes. Usually. There's not many cups out. In this,
11: there's mugs out there, too, because we have a dishwasher. Why don't you use one of those?
4: Yeah, I don't want one of those. I want, like, an easy cup. Those cups are, like, it's a little too fat around the rim. I need something, like,

0: little tinier, so I can like it just easier to
1: hit your lips just right.
0: Yeah, yeah. What I feel like you said that in like a weird.
1: I didn't mean to. That's a you thing.
0: Yeah. That's not me. Wait, I didn't do anything. I didn't say anything. Bye. I could drink out of the bottle, but I should stop doing that too.
2: Well, more one Victoria, one cup. Coming up next, when we play you versus Victoria.

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1: Can I get a tall chai?
2: And a large black coffee.
1: A what?
2: Large black coffee.
1: Do you mean a venti?
2: No, I mean a large.
3: He means a venti. Yeah, the biggest one you got.
1: Venti is large.
2: No, venti is 20.
3: Danny.
2: Yeah. Large is large. In fact, tall is large, and grande is Spanish for large. Venti's the only one that doesn't mean large. It's also the only one that's Italian. Congratulations, you're stupid in three languages.
4: It's time for America's favorite trivia game, You versus Victoria. Your chance to take on Victoria Ramirez in a game of trivia for Somber tickets. And let's meet today's contestant for You versus Victoria, Erica. What's up, Erica?
5: Not much. How you doing, guys?
4: Good.
6: Ooh, I like your vibes.
4: Do you think you can beat Victoria?
5: I'm celebrating my 10-year anniversary today.
4: Hey! Hey! Congratulations.
7: Hey! I'm hitting 6 years at the end of the month, so good job.
6: How do you feel?
5: Hey! Yeah, go sobriety.
7: Yes.
6: Sweet. Well, you sound like you feel great.
8: Yeah. Yeah.
4: Victoria, how long sober have you been?
8: So much surprise.
6: How many hours?
8: I was going to say a few days, but
7: it has
8: been a few days. That's why I drank was Sunday.
4: Okay.
7: And it was on the weekend. It wasn't even the middle of the week.
8: I don't drink that much during the middle of the week. That was that last week, yes, but not this week.
4: All right, okay? Last week, sure.
8: Not like an every week thing.
4: Victoria out of the studio. And while she's leaving, Erica, the game is played like this. You have 30 seconds to answer as many questions as possible. If you don't know one, just say pass. And Victoria has to beat you outright to win, okay?
5: Sounds good.
4: All right, here we go. Your time starts. What is going on there?
7: Are you kidnapping a dolphin?
5: Sorry, but... My window squeaks when I run out. I feel sorry.
4: All right, okay, here we go.
7: That wasn't squeaking. That was terrifying.
4: Yeah, that was pretty scary. All right, your time starts now.
9: Which planet has the shortest day in our solar system?
5: I don't know. Pass.
9: Which fall fruit floats in water because roughly a quarter of its volume is air?
5: An apple?
9: What is the name for the cardboard sleeve around a hot coffee cup?
5: A sleeve?
9: Which bird can fly backwards?
5: Dove?
4: All right, got that in?
5: Dang it, I sucked.
4: Bring Victoria back into the studio. And while she's getting settled and putting on her headphones, what do you do for work, Erica?
5: I manage Mission Thrift.
4: Sweet. Got any good deals on anything today that you know of?
5: All the time. All the time. $10 shoes and $5 tank tops and shorts.
4: Oh, nice. Sweet.
6: Amazing.
4: Yeah. All right. Here we go. Victoria's back in studio with her headphones on. 30 seconds to answer as many questions as possible. If you don't know one, just say pass, and you have to beat Erica outright to win. And Erica, you can tell Victoria when to go.
5: Ready, set, go.
9: Which planet has the shortest day in our solar system?
8: Uranus.
9: Okay.
8: That was fun.
9: Which fall fruit floats in water because roughly a quarter of its volume is air?
8: Okay, I was listening to that question. Which fall?
9: Mm-hmm.
8: Wait.
9: Fruit.
8: Oh, apple.
9: What is the name for the cardboard sleeve around a hot coffee cup?
8: What are they called? A protector.
9: Which bird can fly backwards?
8: What? That's so cool. I saw a really cool bird outside right now, too. It was just vibing, just like floating.
9: Cool.
7: That's what birds do.
9: It wasn't flying. It was floating.
8: Floating in the air. It just looked very.
10: Whoa.
8: Anyways. I don't know.
4: All right. I think you're out of time. Let's send it over to the scoreboard and see how you guys did with our scoreboard producer freeze.
7: Victoria had one and Erica had the same one.
8: Dang
4: hey,
8: it.
4: Erica, yay. Congratulations. Tie goes to you. You beat Victoria.
8: I know, but I had two.
5: Woo!
4: You also got Somber tickets.
5: Awesome. Thank you.
4: Yeah. Let's get the answers now, Anina.
9: Jupiter is the planet that has the shortest day in the solar system.
8: Really?
9: Apples do float because water is roughly a quarter of its volume. And a cardboard sleeve around a hot coffee cup. This is so cool. It's called a zarf.
7: Yeah, I didn't know that one.
8: Zarf? No one.
9: Zarf. I didn't know
4: That's
9: it either.
4: A cool name for it.
5: I have no idea.
4: I say that at a Starbucks. I bet you they don't know what you're talking
7: right.
4: about.
7: Yeah.
4: Can I get a zarf?
8: My coffee.
4: What?
8: Try that.
4: All right, thank you, Erica.
9: And hummingbirds fly backwards.
4: Oh, yeah. Erica, congratulations.
8: I knew that.
4: On winning. Congratulations on your 10 years of sobriety, and thank you for calling.
5: Thank you so much, guys.
4: Yep, we play you versus Victoria the same time every single weekday morning. Remember, if you want to play, just DM us at The Jubal Show or go to thejubalshow.com. Your phone prank happens every single hour on the 20s. Your next one is right after this, and then right after that, Nina's What's Trending. It's The Jubal Show.

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2: Hello?
3: Yeah, I don't know why my reservation was canceled, and I want to talk to the manager right now.
2: Who is it? Manager? I think
3: this is
2: the wrong
3: Eddie. I have a sneaking suspicion you already know who I am because I was in there 3 days in a row.
2: Bye. I don't know who you are. Okay. All right. You got the wrong number. Bye. Hello.
3: I was just hung up on by one of your by somebody there. And I want answers because my reservation should never have been canceled.
2: Hey,
3: hello? Hello? Hello?
2: Yeah, I hear you. I hear you. I'm here.
3: I want some answers.
2: You have the wrong number. You have the wrong number. Don't call me again. Okay?
3: What's that? What'd you say?
2: You have the wrong number.
3: You're saying that I have a wrong number.
2: Yes. Yeah.
3: No. Yeah.
2: Yes.
3: No, absolutely not.
2: Yes. Yes, absolutely so.
3: No.
2: Okay. Put me on the...
3: Yeah, I know exactly what's going on. I know exactly what's going on. You canceled my reservation for probably because I'm elderly and you didn't want an old guy sitting in your restaurant when you're trying to be a young, hip, new place. And I've complained about it there and then said somebody was going to call me back and nobody called me back. And now you're lying to me, telling me you got a wrong number.
2: I'm hanging up. Bye.
3: Huh?
2: Oh, my God, you again.
3: Hello?
2: Look, I saw the same number coming in, and I'm like, you got to be kidding me. What do you want?
3: I want my reservation is what I want.
2: I don't have your reservation. I don't know who you are.
3: I'm
2: not a restaurant. Leave me alone. You got to be kidding me. I told you not to call me again. I'm not a restaurant. I don't have your reservation.
3: Hello? This is Eddie, and I'm so sorry. I think I dialed the wrong number when I was calling you a few times
2: You think right.
3: Yeah. And
2: yeah,
3: I just...
2: You dialed the wrong number.
3: Wanted to call you back and speak to you for a second because I could tell you were worked up, and
2: You're bothering me. You're bothering me, okay? All right? Okay, I appreciate your call, but, okay?
3: Yeah.
2: I'm not a restaurant.
3: Yeah.
2: All right.
3: Yeah. I just wanted to call and say that I f***ed your mother.
2: Dude.
3: Because I know this is a restaurant and you've been yanking my chain around.
2: I'm calling the f***ing cops on you.
4: Hello. Hey, James, this is actually Jubal from the Jubal Show doing a phone prank on you. And your buddy Kevin set you up. It's a joke. It's the Jubal Show, a radio show, and your friend wanted to prank you.
2: I almost had a heart attack.
4: He said you get fired up really easily and wanted to mess with you.
2: My buddy, Kevin did this?
4: Yeah.
2: All right. Okay. You tell him when you least expect it, expect it.
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10: We have a crash there, a southbound ramp to Highway 115 from South Academy in the final clearing stage. Also a crash fountain west of Academy at Afternoon Circle. We do have heavier volume on I-25 northbound from Mesa Ridge all the way up through to Centennial, and southbound lanes heavy Briargate down to Garden of the Gods. I'm Sean Martinez. It's traffic.
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4: Give us 3 minutes and we'll give you everything you need to know for the day. It's time for Nina's What's Trending.
22: You know, there's nothing worse than being hangry and realizing that your Uber Eats, whatever that you ordered from, is running late. And you're like, oh my gosh. So now you've got two options. You cancel or you pivot and you figure something else out. But what this man did to get his food because he was so hangry.
30: We've all been there.
22: I know, but I don't even know if I would do this. And I am a hangry person. But we'll see how you feel when I tell you the story coming up in just a second. But first, I never thought I would say that the fast food industry is about to get into the music game, especially in the way that they are. But Wendy's, they are trailblazers. And Wendy's announced that they are releasing an emo album. The songs are called I Miss the Sunroom and My Frosty's Funeral. Another song is called She Said She Didn't Want Fries. She Lied.
30: How dare she?
22: Salt in the Wound. And then another one, The Best Combo Meal on the Worst Night of My Life. Oh, here. It's not a phase. It's a 10-piece.
3: What?
4: I think I might have audio of some of these.
22: Do you really?
4: I Miss the Sunroom featuring Shane Told.
30: Huh.
4: Oh, this is an emotional one.
22: Super emo.

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3: Right in the middle of your first date follow-up, if you're just joining us, Shane is on the phone, and Shane is getting ghosted by Carolina. So we're about to call her and see if she'll tell us why she's ghosting him and maybe get him another date. But first, Shane, why don't you catch everybody up on your date with Carolina?
4: Yeah, so met her on Instagram. We went out, had a great time in an arcade bar. Afterwards, she had me do like this weird kinky stuff in the alley, and I was pretty into it. And then she just suddenly stopped, and I have not heard from her since.
3: Okay. Are you ready for us to call her?
5: I would want to know what's
4: going on. I'm ready.
6: Yeah. Oh.
3: All right, here we go.
5: She will still laugh.
3: Sorry.
7: Hi. Hey.
3: Hey.
6: Hey.
3: Is this Carolina?
7: Yeah.
3: This is the Jubal Show. It's a radio show. My name's Jubal. How are you?
5: Hi, I'm Nina.
6: Hi, and I'm Victoria.
7: Hi.
3: Do you listen to the show?
7: I do, actually, yeah.
3: Do you have any idea why we're calling you today?
7: No, not really.
3: Okay, have you heard a first date follow-up before?
7: Yeah. Yeah, mm-hmm.
3: Well, that's why we're calling you. We got an email about you from somebody that you're ghosting.
7: Okay.
3: His name is Shane.
7: Oh my God. Really?
3: Yeah. Shane emailed us and told us about your date. And he said it's been 3 weeks since he heard from you. And he wants to know if you'll tell us why you're ghosting him.
7: I am ghosting him because I got what I want from him. Oh my God. I can't believe he actually called you guys. It was not a real date. For me.
3: It wasn't a real date?
6: What does that mean?
7: Okay, so I was literally just on Instagram. He probably told you that that's how we met. But I was scrolling and I saw him and I recognized him because he screwed over my sister in college.
3: Oh, how so?
7: My older sister, Elena, and him were together and he was a total just sleeping with anything that moved, just lying to her, making empty promises and all this crap. And she was so, oh my God, I've never seen her more heartbroken. It was ridiculous.
5: This was in college?
7: Mm-hmm.
3: So you saw him on Instagram and set up a date with him to get revenge?
7: Yes.
3: Whoa. Oh.
5: So he never met you when he was dating your sister? Like he had no clue who you were?
7: No. I said that, I told him that we went to college together. He just went to college with my sister and I wasn't even like in the picture, but I mean, he believed it. I guess he believed what he wanted to believe, that a girl would want to go out with him. And yeah.
3: Girl. Okay.
5: So does your sister know that you did this?
7: She knows now. She didn't know before the fact, but I wanted to give it to her as kind of like a surprise. Cause she's like fine now. I mean, she's over him cause he's garbage, but and I wasn't even thinking about it. I just saw him on Instagram and I was like, oh my God, I have to do this.
3: So is that why you filmed him doing all kinds of weird things in an alley?
5: Yeah, I was like, which part is revenge? Because it sounded kind of hot.
7: Wow. He definitely seemed to think that it was because he was really into it. But I, that was for the revenge. I showed my sister the video and we were cracking up about it. It was so freaking funny.
5: So it's a video of him doing a striptease?
7: Mm-hmm. And him saying, I wanted to make sure that I made him say that he was a piece of
3: He thought that was okay. He thought you were like, you know, that was your thing.
7: Yeah, that I was like degrading him or whatever. Or that, like, yeah.
5: Oh.
3: Okay.
5: You really got to think twice before you
3: anything. The next time someone pulls out their cell phone in an alley and wants to film me doing weird things, I'm going to question it twice before I do
5: should.
3: It.
5: Yeah.
7: Like, he made it so easy.
6: He made it so easy.
3: Thank you for being honest with us. Carolina, Shane is actually on the phone listening and wants to talk to you.
7: Oh my God. Seriously?
4: I honestly, I can't believe what I'm hearing. Are you serious?
7: Yes.
4: Carolina, this is psychotic.
7: You're just not really one to talk after what you did to my sister. This is just like, I mean, if you hurt someone I love, like seriously.
4: That was years ago. You are seriously crazy for doing this.
7: Oh my God. You're the one who would do whatever a girl tells you in an alley, so I don't really know, like, what.
4: What are you talking? I was in college. Like, I'm a completely different person now. The fact
7: I didn't really
4: that
7: see
4: you
7: like that because you weren't an idiot then, and you are now, so. Sorry?
4: Absolutely psychotic.
7: Okay.
4: Seriously. You're going to record me like that? Who else has seen this video?
7: Just, oh my God. Literally just me and my sister. Calm the f*** down.
4: Why should I believe you? No, honestly, Carolina, I should get a lawyer.
7: You're the one who was so willing to do all this stuff in the alley with me. Like, you didn't take any convincing.
4: Yeah, because I thought I was on a real date. And it turns out that you're doing revenge on me. This is absolutely crazy.
7: Whatever. You just can't take it. Don't dish it out then if you can't take it. Look, oh my God, I'm going to delete it anyway. I already showed my sister, and I'm going to delete it after I show one of my coworkers. So just get over yourself.
4: You'll be hearing from me.
7: Okay, cool.
4: I'm getting legal advice about this. I'm serious. I'm dead serious.
7: Okay, I'll hear from you on Instagram.
5: I don't think he can do anything, though. What does he say? I willingly did a striptease, and now it's public?
3: Yeah.
7: Yeah.
5: I'm sorry, Shane. I know. That sucks. On both sides? I don't know what to say.
6: Yeah.
7: Okay, I guess I won't delete the video then. I'll just hold on to it in case I need to show it in court. And it'll just entertain me until then.
6: Oh. Yikes.
3: Well, Carolina, would you like another date with Shane? We'll pay for it.
7: If you're paying for it, I'll just record him doing more stupid stuff. So that's fine with me.
4: You're going to hear from my lawyer.
7: Okay, cool.
4: You know what? I'm glad I cheated on your sister.
5: Oh, so okay.
3: Is that a no then? Second date for you guys?
4: Yeah, no way in hell.
7: Yeah, I don't think so. He obviously doesn't learn from his mistakes. All right, then bye then, stripper boy.
0: Has anyone ever told you look like Bruno Mars? Because we're hosting a Bruno Mars lookalike contest this Friday at Lebowski's Tap Room East. And the winner will see him at Falcon Stadium. 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
2: We have a crash there, a southbound ramp to Highway 115 from South Academy in the final clearing stage. Also a crash fountain west of Academy at Afternoon Circle. We do have heavier volume on I-25 northbound from Mesa Ridge all the way up through to Centennial. Southbound lanes heavy. Briargate down to Guard of the Gods. I'm Sean Martinez. It's traffic.
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5: Lots of cloud cover and still some drizzle this morning. Increasingly dry later this morning into the afternoon, but by late afternoon and evening, a few showers and storms could redevelop. Cool temperatures, highs in the mid-60s. With a KKTV 11 Alert Weather, I'm meteorologist Kevin Bloomberg.
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3: Oh, this is your heart is true. 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
6: Hi.
5: And who could forget everybody's younger sister, Victoria Ramirez.
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5: And, of course, the quirky neighbor kid who lives next door and stops by every once in a while to say if the cops show up asking about a museum robbery. 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Wink, wink.
7: What?
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9: What up, though?
5: And then there's me. I'm Jubal, and this is the Jubal Show, and it's the time of week where we check in and see what's going on in our lives. So, Nina, what's up with you this week?
6: So, last night I had dinner with my dad, and the first words out of his mouth were, Nina, I know you're smart, but... And I was like,
5: but,
6: oh, great. Ouch. What's he going to say to me right now? So, I'm bracing myself, and he just says, promise me you won't take drugs from strangers.
7: Oh.
6: Promise me you were not going to take drugs at parties. And I just looked at him and I was like, you know I'm not like in high school, right?
9: You know I already lived that life,
6: It was kind of funny, but then on a much more serious note, I think him, probably like a lot of other parents, are getting kind of swept up in the news with all of the fentanyl overdoses.
9: Yeah.
6: And at the end of the whole conversation, because it's devastating, I understand. I'm like, yeah, Dad, I promise. Are you going to go have the same talk with my brother?
7: Oh. Right.
6: And he laughs at me. He's like, of course not.
5: Why would I? No.
6: He would never do that. You, though.
9: Oh, wow.
7: No. Well, Nina, their stories back up his suspicions.
9: He knows his kids.
5: Victoria, what's up with you this week?
7: Well, okay, so I was very proud of myself. I bought a 20-pound vest the other day. Because I'm like, yeah.
5: It's a weighted vest?
7: A weighted vest, nice. Yes. I was like, I'm going to get into it, right?
5: Fun.
7: And then I bought a walking pad that's like a mini treadmill. I was like, okay, I'm going to start doing this, going to have fun. I didn't think about the fact that I had to get it to my apartment, therefore up my stairs.
6: Oh, nice.
7: So yesterday, I was like, okay, easy. Let's get this thing. We can do it. I'm like, better yet, put on the 20-pound vest and do it.
9: I
7: think I started listening too much to Jubal. I think I can really do something.
5: It's fun.
7: I didn't get two steps forward, fell on me. I was like, I don't think I can do this. I left it in the mailroom, and I just see like a guy come out and like, do you need help? And I'm like, no, I'm just going to leave it. I'll come back tomorrow.
5: I'll come back tomorrow. That's right. Keep working at it. You'll eventually get it.
7: I mean, I'm really hoping. Today's going to be a try,
6: yeah.
7: too.
6: Yeah. Let him help you.
7: That vest is way heavier than I thought. 20 pounds is way heavier. I think I should put it on.
5: Oh, look, it's our social media producer, Gabby, stopping by. Gabby, what's up with you this week?
8: So I had to drop my car off at an auto body shop yesterday because I got rear-ended, and the guy sped off.
7: It was a hit and run.
8: It was a hit and run.
7: Nuts.
8: If you're listening, you're a jerk.
6: Yeah.
8: But I was dropping off my car at the auto body shop, and I realized that I had forgotten to pump before I left work.
7: Ooh.
8: I have an 8-month baby at home, so I'm lactating. So I have to pump. Okay, I have to, or else it hurts and I start leaking.
6: Yeah.
8: The situation was dire, and there was leakage.
6: Oh no!
8: And I had to kindly ask the auto body people if they had a area where I could pump. Because I need to plug in.
5: Auto body people is exactly where I would think they'd be very sensitive to that kind of thing as well.
9: They hold the whole area dedicated to this.
8: Oh, man, it was so embarrassing. And I had to pump in some random guy's office, but I felt like I was at a low point in there.
5: Yeah, I would feel the same way.
8: Yeah, I'm due for a win. I feel like
5: yeah. Producer Freeze, what's up with you this week?
9: I think I need to stop talking about my dating life on the radio. because we've done it a couple of times, and I've been blocked by the person that I was dating. And I had both times, though, and I just think it's being counteractive. I don't think people are ready to date somebody who's willing to talk about them on the radio.
6: Well, you're telling me. People ask me why I'm single. This is the big point. But that's not going to happen to you.
9: No, I feel like because you're always trying to pimp me out on the radio, Nina, and I don't think any woman out there that has heard me talk about my dating experiences is going to be like, yeah, let me be next to sign up for that.
6: Well, they just have to act right, and it's not going to be an issue.
9: I think that's a lot of pressure for him. I think that's a lot of pressure. So what I'm going to do is first time, I told you guys about it right off the bat, and I felt like I crashed that car. Second time, I waited till I went on the date, and then I talked to you guys about it, and then that ended up crashing that car. So now I'm just not going to talk about it at all until I'm like... Maybe, what, a month
5: in? Getting married?
7: I mean,
9: Maybe marriage.
5: Maybe marriage. Being engaged?
9: Yeah, maybe that might be it. Anyway, Jewel, what's going on with you?
5: What's up with me is I just would like to take today's check-in to change everybody's life. Look, my whole, my dreams and aspirations in life have been to be, somebody who changes the world. Right?
9: That's a good thing.
5: And I realized that that's probably never going to happen with like the career path that I chose. You know, like there's really no way to be innovative in a career that stopped really being creative 30 years ago. And I've devoted my life to doing the most unoriginal thing ever, which is prank phone calls. I might be good at them, but also, come on. Right? You know, it's not exactly like new stuff. So I'm not innovating in the ways that I had dreamed of innovating as a child.
9: Okay.
5: But I do think I have an innovation that I've come up with that would be very useful for people. And maybe this will be what I leave with the world.
9: Okay.
8: I'm excited.
5: Try this and tell me that it doesn't feel great.
9: Uh-oh. Oh, now I'm scared.
5: Okay. Use the toilet the opposite way, backwards.
7: Huh?
5: Yeah. I've been using the toilet backwards, and I feel like it really is helps. Bro, I feel like it's great.
9: I have questions.
5: I sit the opposite way on the toilet at home. Don't do it in a public toilet because like they probably don't have the right back area. It's kind of weird. But also, if you want to try it, try it. But I think this is what my life's work is.
9: I have questions.
5: Yeah, because I was standing in front of the toilet one day, and then I had to go to the bathroom, and I was like, wait a second, you know. Posture is a big part of good evacuation.
9: Okay.
5: Right? If your posture's not great on the toilet, things, you know, it does not a smooth move.
6: That's true.
9: And if you sit that way.
5: And you sit that way, it kind of forces your posture to be a little more upright.
9: Upright.
5: You can also hold on to the bowl in the back and like pull your shoulders back, which keeps everything in line. And I feel like it's a much better way to go. And I would like anybody out there who is bold enough to test my theory, use the toilet backwards today and then text in 41061 and let me know if you found it pleasurable. And if you can put two toilet paper rolls in front of your feet and put your feet on top of those, it helps bring your knees a little bit higher up than your hips. And I feel like it's the perfect way.
9: And toilet paper is comfortable on your heel.
5: Yep.
6: If your girlfriend walks by the bathroom, it looks like you built a whole fort around the toilet.
5: I'm actually hoping she's not listening to this segment because I have not talked to her about this at all. She has no idea this is going on in the house that she also lives in. I probably should tell her about that later. See if she's interested in trying it.
7: No.
5: All right. It's time for your phone prank, and then right after that, Nina's What's Trending. It's the Jewel Show.
0: Has anyone ever told you look like Bruno Mars? 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
1: Hello?
2: Hey, this is Bronco. I'm calling from Party Rentals. I'm looking for Vince.
1: Oh, yes, that's me.
2: Hey.
1: Hello. How can I help you?
2: Vince, how you doing, bro?
1: Good, how are you?
2: I'm good. Just calling you to check on a few things. You know, you booked a Spider-Man for your party this weekend, and I am that guy. Just wanted to call and ask you a few questions so I can be ready for the big day.
1: Oh, yeah, like, what questions you got?
2: I'll start off by asking how high your ceilings are.
1: The ceilings, we have one room with 8-foot ceilings, and then there's another main part of the house that's got 12-foot ceilings. Are you bringing in...
2: Balloons
1: or something?
2: Well, I got different sizes, so where do you want to have the entertainment? I just basically need to know how big the space is.
1: How big the what is?
2: From ceiling to floor. It's for the pole.
1: Wait a minute. You bring poles?
2: Listen, I know most dancers don't, but we do. So, yeah, it's pretty cool, huh? It's like you're at an actual club. We got lights, pole, everything.
1: Wait a sec. Hang on. I think I'm misinterpreting something here.
2: And my Spider-Man costume is completely tear away. And trust me, I will not be tearing it away myself.
1: Oh, no.
2: Have fun, man.
1: Hang on. I think you might have your gigs crossed. This is for a 10-year-old's birthday party. This isn't like a Spider-Man stripper thing. This isn't like a bachelorette party or anything. This is 10-year-old kids.
2: Okay, you know? So am I there to entertain the parents while the kids party? Or, who's partying with me?
1: No.
2: That's a cool idea. You got Spider-Man, like a kid Spider-Man, and then you got Bronco, a real-life man Spider-Man for the adults. I love it.
1: I don't know how you got booked for this, but
2: you booked.
1: You. I'm going to finally decline.
2: You are the one that booked us for your party, so... I don't know what to tell you.
1: Yeah, I must have called the wrong number. I didn't mean to call any strippers dancers. Sorry.
2: So
1: I meant to call for a 10-year-old's birthday kid. Basically, right. I need a clown. All right.
2: I can dress up as a clown too. No problem. I can dress up as anything you want. I got all kinds of costumes. So yeah, I can be a clown. No worries.
1: Oh, okay, cool.
2: Yeah, I can dress up as a clown. I got two of those red noses. One goes on my nose, if you know what I mean.
1: I love when they have the clown, red nose, face paint. You could do some, maybe balloon animals for the kids and stuff.
2: Oh, I can twist it into a balloon animal for sure. I can twist it all kinds of ways.
1: I'm not talking about a stripper. All right,
2: make a heart out of it.
1: There, all right? this conversation is getting ridiculous because I've told you probably 10 times that this is for a 10-year-old kid's party.
2: Right.
1: We're not hiring a stripper. We're not hiring a dancer. We're not hiring anybody to get naked in front of the adults.
2: Then who am I dancing?
1: Two separate parties.
2: Then where am I dancing this weekend?
1: You're not dancing this weekend. No, I don't want any strippers. I just want my money back, my $1,000 deposit that I paid you. And I don't want any strippers, dancers, nothing. No adult entertainment. Stay away from my house.
2: Do you think it was your wife that booked me?
1: You. My wife doesn't need a stripper. She doesn't want a stripper. She didn't try to call a stripper. She's not into that kind of stuff. Just give me my money back and get me off this phone call. What are you laughing?
2: I'm laughing because this is actually Jubal from the Jubal Show doing a phone prank on you, and your wife set you up.
1: What do you mean my wife set me up for a phone prank?
2: It's a joke. She said that you guys hired a Spider-Man for your kid's party this weekend, and she wanted me to mess with you about it.
1: Yeah, I thought I accidentally hired a stripper for my kid's party. I thought my wife was going to kill me.
3: Come on, baby.
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6: Lots of cloud cover and still some drizzle this morning. Increasingly dry later this morning into the afternoon, but by late afternoon and evening, a few showers and storms could redevelop. Cool temperatures, highs in the mid-60s. With the KKTV 11 Alert Weather, I'm meteorologist Kevin Bloomberg.
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sold out Bruno Mars tickets. It's Dallas Shade. You're going to come through tomorrow. Yes, yes, yes, yes. We're going to be at Lebowski's Tap Room 4 to 6. Bruno lookalike contest, and hopefully you're going to get it and be at Falcon Stadium.

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3: Tame Impala, he took over Ballerina a couple of weeks back. But yeah, he said that he didn't always love touring because it was confusing and whatever. But he's kind of reclusive. But he said now he loves it. Loser.

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6: Lots of cloud cover and still some drizzle this morning. Increasingly dry later this morning and into the afternoon, but by late afternoon and evening, a few showers and storms could redevelop. Cool temperatures, highs in the mid-60s. With the KKTV 11 Alert Weather, I'm meteorologist Kevin Bloomberg.
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2: Sydney Sweeney, she's got the entire internet debating on what sports are supposed to look like. 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

0: Has anyone ever told you you look like Bruno Mars? Because we're hosting a Bruno Mars look-alike contest this Friday at Lebowski's Tap Room East. 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
2: 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Watch the VMAs. Olivia Rodrigo, she's up for Song of the Summer for this one. Stupid song.

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25: Lots of cloud cover and still some drizzle this morning. Increasingly dry later this morning and into the afternoon, but by late afternoon and evening, a few showers and storms could redevelop. Cool temperatures, highs in the mid-60s. With the KKTV 11 Alert Weather, I'm meteorologist Kevin Bloomberg.
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2: VMA is popping off on Sunday. Are you going to watch? Somber is going to do like a George Michael tribute. And then Sabrina and Ari tied with 7 nods. Taylor's got 9. Madonna with 11. And Cat's Eye right here with 2 nods. Animal.

0: Has anyone ever told you you look like Bruno Mars? 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

Bruno Mars concerts that have gone down so far, and people saying best concert ever. It's Dallas Dave. You want to go there? You want to be at Falcon Stadium this weekend, and the weather is going to be perfect. We've got your shot to win those sold out tickets. Last chance to get them tomorrow. We're going to be out at Lebowski's Tap Room for a Bruno Mars lookalike contest, 4 to 6, 98.9 Magic FM. 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

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Ella Langley, she's going to be at Red Rocks on my birthday. Cannot wait. October 7th. It's Dallas Jade, and we've got the tickets. Two of them for you. 98.9 Magic FM. 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
5: CSPD is reporting a crash eastbound Austin Bluffs and Regent Circle. Doesn't appear to be slowing things down, but that could change as the lunch hour gets underway. Everything else moving as expected. I'm Ryan Kaufman, and that's traffic.
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30: Lots of cloud cover and still some drizzle this morning. Increasingly dry later this morning and into the afternoon. But by late afternoon and evening, a few showers and storms could redevelop. Cool temperatures, highs in the mid-60s. With a KKTV 11 Alert Weather, I'm meteorologist Kevin Bloomberg.
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0: Has anyone ever told you you look like Bruno Mars? Because we're hosting a Bruno Mars look-alike contest this Friday at Lebowski's Tap Room East. And the winner will see him at Falcon Stadium. 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
2: 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And Ed has lost a ton of followers with the controversy going on. 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
24: Lots of cloud cover for the rest of the day, increasing chances for a few isolated showers and even a storm or two, especially earlier this evening. Maybe some brief heavy rainfall, but overall not very impressive. Cool temperatures in the mid to upper 60s. With the KKTV 11 Alert Weather, I'm meteorologist Kevin Bloomberg.
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25: They say the holy water's watered down, and this town's lost its faith. Our colors will fade eventually, so if our time is running out, day after day, we'll make the mundane our masterpiece. Oh my, my, oh my, my love, I take one look at you, you're taking me out.

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What? Stella Shade, 98.9 Magic FM. But you're in luck. We've got your shot to win two tickets for free. 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And hopefully you're going to win your Ella tickets.

Bruno Mars touching down at Falcon Stadium this weekend. And if you were stressed out that you didn't get your tickets, your last shot to win them tomorrow. 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We have a Bruno Mars lookalike contest at Lebowski's 4 to 6, 98.9 Magic FM.

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2: 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Here's Petal.

0: Has anyone ever told you you look like Bruno Mars? Because we're hosting a Bruno Mars look-alike contest this Friday at Lebowski's Tap Room East. And the winner will see him at Falcon Stadium. 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
0: All the hits

So I was downtown. I hit up Acacia Park, and I was just having a bad day, crying my eyes out. It's Dallas Day, and this homeless guy's like, money, money, do you have any money? And I was just like, dude, I'm crying. 98.9 Magic FM. He's like, no one cares if you're crying. I stopped crying immediately.

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0: 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Brand new Chris Brown, T-Pain. You heard it here first. 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

0: anyone ever told you you look like Bruno Mars? Because we're hosting a Bruno Mars look-alike contest this Friday at Lebowski's Tap Room East. 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
24: Lots of cloud cover for the rest of the day, increasing chances for a few isolated showers and even a storm or two, especially earlier this evening. Maybe some brief heavy rainfall, but overall not very impressive. Cool temperatures in the mid to upper 60s. With the KKTV 11 Alert Weather, I'm meteorologist Kevin Bloomberg.
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0: 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From the 11 Alert Team at KKTV, here's Southern Colorado's most accurate forecast.
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24: Lots of cloud cover for the rest of the day, increasing chances for a few isolated showers and even a storm or two, especially earlier this evening. Maybe some brief heavy rainfall, but overall not very impressive. Cool temperatures in the mid to upper 60s. With the KKTV 11 Alert Weather, I'm meteorologist Kevin Bloomberg.
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3: 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Everything moving at posted speeds. Pueblo to Colorado Springs, just 40 minutes. Springs to Denver, an hour and 15. We'll keep you posted throughout the afternoon. I'm Scourge with traffic.
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Show up to Lebowski's Tap Room East. 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
3: Cat's Eye, the hottest K-pop girl group right now. They are going to be the season premiere musical guest of SNL Saturday night. Jalen Brunson is the host. Here's Animal.

Are you ready for fall? It's Jeff Haber on 98.9 Magic FM. I don't mean autumn. I mean the fall of humanity when AI enslaves us and takes us over. You do know Terminator 2 takes place in the year 2029, 3 years away, right?

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3: 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Oh my, my, oh my, my love, I take one look at you, you're taking me out.

Like, we're very excited for Bruno Mars this weekend at Falcon Stadium. We're also excited that Ray is going to be opening up. Us seeing her do this one live is going to be insane. You could do it for free. You could be at the show. 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

Oh my God, we're just a few hours away until a new Taylor Swift, Patient Zero, from what we've been told. It was produced by Max Martin. It's upbeat, it's fun, it's pop Taylor, not country Taylor. It's 98.9 Magic FM.

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2: Well, Miley Cyrus dropped the Cyrus from her name. She is just now Miley, all caps. 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Here's Bass Persuades.

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Look, I'm not the biggest country fan. I don't have a belt buckle or boots, but I do have a country outfit. I got flannel and I got a trucker hat. The reason I bring this up is because we are giving away Ella Langley tickets Saturday morning at the Outlets at Castle Rock starting at 11 a.m. Show up between 11 and 1. Wear a country outfit. You could be seeing her at Red Rocks. That show is sold out. Tickets are going for like $1,000, which are insane. Details for this.

0: has anyone ever told you you look like Bruno Mars? Because we're hosting a Bruno Mars look-alike contest this Friday at Lebowski's Tap Room East. 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
1: No reports of any stalls or accidents. Traffic moving a little slow as it is rush hour, but everybody's moving right along. Pueblo to the Springs, 53 minutes. Springs to Denver, 90. I'm Score Jets Traffic.
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23: I'm not like a superficial person, but she has this really long nose hair. And I like...
12: I just said this. I'm cracking up. I'm sorry, Antonio. Finish.
23: It's kind of distracting when I was with her. And I don't...

Okay, who's gone to Taco Bell here in the Springs and gotten the new Olivia Rodrigo Baja Blast flavor? It's out today. Did someone, like, go to Taco Bell for lunch? Please let me know how it is. Hit me up on Instagram at Jeffrey Haber. It's the You Seem Pretty Pink for a Baja Blast. Oh, what a great name.

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Hey, we straight vibing with Bruno this weekend here in the Springs. It's Jeff Haber on 98.9 Magic FM. We've got your last chance to win Bruno Mars tickets at Lebowski's Tap Room East tomorrow. Show up for happy hour between 4 and 6 p.m. We're going to have some fun giving away this last pair of tickets. Mm-hmm. Question is, will Bruno play all of his songs with other artists like B.O.B. and Lady Gaga? And yeah, that one with Wiz and Snoop. We'll find out this weekend.

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4: No reports of any stalls or accidents. Traffic moving a little slow as it is rush hour, but everybody's moving right along. Pueblo to the Springs, 53 minutes. Springs to Denver, 90. I'm Score Jets Traffic.
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